0: Зірок.
1: Keep on pushing, babe, like I've never known before. No, you want a crazy child.

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Now you do what they told you. Now you do what they told you. Now you do what they told you.

This black substance seems to induce hallucinations. I'm truly afraid that there could be a malevolent entity at work here.

0: window. I pushed on the window. It pushed back.
1: No, no, no.
2: Rock. Z-Rock.